the Z Radio, Lynn and Grace on me, Matthew, inside the nighttime all across Z Nation. We got all kinds of music lined up, some great requests coming in. Link Boys, we got Tiki Lau, I got some Anike a little later too, and Gio's latest with D'Angelo and the crew. Good weather forecast starting it off right now with Gio. This is Lows to Highs, his Radio Z.

was reading a little mini devotion earlier today from a gentleman by the name of Todd Trotter and wanted to share it with you. Starts with a verse, Exodus 15:11, says, "Who is like unto thee, O Lord, among the gods? Who is like thee, glorious in holiness, fearful in praises, and doing wonders?" And then Todd points out that God alone is holy, awesome, and able to do wonders. Yet we tend to idolize others. While we might not worship gods like they did in the Old Testament, we still idolize those who are unworthy of that sort of attention. For instance, have you ever worshiped a celebrity, a leader, or a friend? Maybe you wouldn't say you'd worship them, but maybe your actions would, you know, you'd have to define it that way. But the only one deserving of our worship is God. He alone is holy, without sin, and perfect in every way. He is fearful and awesome. He parted the Red Sea and sent the plagues. He works wonders. He created the heavens and the earth and performed countless miracles. Nothing and no one is worthy of our worship but Him. His ways are beyond our comprehension, and His love is beyond compare.

You can flee. We're living life turned up the Z Radio. Got to say hi to my boy Ricky out in Greer. Thanks for listening. Got your song right here. Sam Rivera, Miles Minnick, and Beat the Odds is on the Z.

0: Z-Channel and Matthew, and our pop quiz is going down right now. If you're playing along, let's see if you pull this one off.
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0: Question about the movie The Great Gatsby, the first time in 1974 and again in 2013. Both versions won the Oscar in which category? Well, the answer, best costume design. It was pretty epic. Definitely period piece, and they did a great job with those. So won the Oscar twice, and a lot to live up to. But there you go. The answer to today's

In the book of James, the Bible says, be quick to listen and slow to speak. How many times have you found yourself reacting versus responding to someone's words to you? Have you ever found yourself not listening to your parents or your teacher or best friend, interrupting and talking over them to get your point across? 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

Gio and John Michael Howell right there. The devil is a liar, and that's the truth. It's the Z Radio. We got your hits, hip-hop, and hope all night long. Playing this one for Aiden in Savannah. Anike is

my burning question this week. I want you to think about this and maybe chime in with your thoughts, your answer on this question. Your favorite summer job that you've ever had, or maybe your least favorite, if there's a story with that, or, you know, if you've never had a summer job, you could call and say that too. I was sharing earlier that my first, well, I think my favorite summer job was the beach house, the McDonald's beach house. Yeah, that was an amazing opportunity. Got to do that for about 8 weeks one summer. But I was thinking about another summer job that I had. We, my friend Matt and I, painted a house one summer. And we had this older lady in our church, and she lived down the street from us, and she wanted her house painted. And she asked us, now we were probably like 15, and you know, we had no business painting the house, but looking back, I think she did that to help us stay out of trouble. And, you know, we did paint the house, you know, but it seemed so easy. And I forget the amount of money. I think it was something like $1,000 we were going to get for painting this house. This was years ago, right? And it just seemed like, wow, we'll bang that out in 3 days. This is going to be amazing. Well, it took more like 6 weeks. It was the entire summer. And I will tell you that, you know, it is so hot up on those ladders and tedious. And you think you're going to just swipe across the length of the house real quick? No, it goes so slow. But, you know, it taught us a lot. It was my first, well, it wasn't my first business venture, but it was one of my first. And learned a lot about pricing properly. And but my friend Matt and I had so much fun. You know, we were listening to music the whole time and talking, and you know, we had some good laughs and memories. I still think about it now. That was one of my favorites. So I want to know yours, though. What was your favorite or least favorite summer job?

Let me tell you about the king, reigning above, powerful and mighty, came down to love. He sits on the throne, highly seated, for his blood has atoned. He's a roller of stones, can't you see? Let me tell you.

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3: Okay. I'm about to.

Yo, dude, so for this No Idols song, I kind of hear, one, two, three, yeah. Who you call?

Brandon Lake and Schema Boy on your Z Channel. Hour number three of The Uplift is here, and I am so excited. I'm pumped, man. We got some good requests coming in. Gio, Torrin Wells on the way with his latest. We got Jordan Armstrong, Del Mac in just a few, and Ten Rock to get it all started right now. It's Playlist, his Radio Z.

0: Talking summer jobs. It's that time of the year. I know some people trying to find one. Other people saying, nah, I'm not going to bother. I just want to chill. And hey, if you want to make some money, there's some good opportunities over the summer. What was your favorite?
1: Lifeguard. You literally just have to sit in a chair all day, wash some kids, get a nice tan. I'm already starting to get a nice tan right here. Yeah, you get paid like a ton of money because you have all the certifications and you just chill in a chair and tan.
0: That is a great job. Although you do have also the pressure of, you know, everybody's life being in your hands, right? That's a heavy responsibility. But fun fact, I always secretly wanted to be a lifeguard. True story.

everybody with me, Gio, his radio, Z. We're living life turned up and playing favorites. Mark in Charleston looking for this one from Jordan Felice and KB. Familia is on for you right now. It's the Z.

0: It's Matt, my burning question this week. What was your favorite or least favorite, or maybe we could say most memorable summer job?
1: The best job I've ever had to this day that I still think about to this day is a golf cart attending girl. I would show up to the golf course at 8 a.m. I would load up my cart with drinks, snacks. I would go on the golf course and I would sit there. And then they tip you good. And that is the reason why I'm still in college. Because of the job that I did over the summer for like 3 months, I am able to afford my college.
0: That's awesome. And it's true. Those summer jobs, they stick with you too. There's something about them. They're just very memorable.

through that pain and that absolute just torture of doing these, you know, lifting the weights and being on the Stairmaster or whatever you may be, the treadmill. But you think about the goal, right? What comes after, how good it's going to feel later, and how happy you'll be that you made that decision. And that's the key with all of the stuff, the hard things that you're going through. Just remember the why and the purpose. Don't get caught up in the pain. Get caught up in what comes next. So I love that. Annalise, appreciate you. And thanks for sharing. Beautiful.

Del Mac. That's good news. The Z Radio and Matthew, and came across this today, found it very encouraging, and I wanted to pass it on to you. My friend Annalise posting this says, the hardest suffering becomes more bearable when you can see past it. Not through it, past it, to what comes after. I think that's the key, right? Like, if you think about going to the gym, you don't want to go

What you consume consumes you is a way of saying the things you choose to expose yourself to have an influence on your thoughts, feelings, and actions. For example, if you watch a lot of violent movies, you might become more aggressive or fearful. If you hang out with more positive and supportive people, you might find yourself more confident and happy. 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It doesn't mean that you have to avoid everything that's negative. This is why God sent His Son, Jesus. You can find more at thez.com.

praying for my wife and my kid. Holy Spirit, won't you calm down? Feel the verse, let it flow, let it rain down. 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Got a sling and a stone and a father's blessing. Got a gift I don't own, it's a piece of heaven. This

It's Hip Hop and Hope the Z Radio. John the Kid right there. And Holy Spirit, won't you come down? I got a request to take care of right now. Nathan in the Berg looking for this one from Andy Alemany and Doe. Mia Speranza is on the Z.

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FNF. That's Fear, his radio Z. And that's going to do it for me tonight. I'm going to make way for Cade the Wave, the intern takeover coming in. I'm going to go crank him up in one ear and have the game on in the room at the same time. I can't listen to the game because I get too intense. So I like to have the music on and watch the game. I can see everything I need to know just watching it. You know what I mean? Something exciting happens, I'll turn the volume up. But the Hurricanes in game 5 right now. No spoilers, but go Canes. Let's do this.

even among the late night. We still like to be upbeat, and if you have loved the music that you've heard so far, you're in luck, because we've got more of it, and it's still uplifting, and it's still encouraging, and it's still here on His Radio Z. It's the start of the intern takeover, and as always, it's Kate the Wave here, excited to be bringing you all these tunes and more. And you know what? Speaking of Kate, I've got Kate Thompson right here.

A beautiful reminder, and songs like that are reasons why we stay up a little bit longer to hear the music that's here on this station. Now, if you don't just want to hear it late at night, but really anytime you want to, there's one thing that you can do, and that's downloading our free app that's available on any iOS or Android device. So get that taken care of if you haven't already, so that way you can hear the goodness that we've got for you right now from Tiki Lau.

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1: Really thought it'd make me happy. In the end, it gave me nothing. I'm so sick and tired of everything I've tried to fill my heart.

0: keeping the radio waves alive and keeping you awake with the uplifting and encouraging music that we still got for the late night hour. All I can say is yes, because we've got more music to listen into, especially from the likes of Stephen Malcolm for King & Country and KB.
1: Yes, to rescue me.

That's Aaron Cole and Toby Mac right on time, bringing a throwback track to the mix here on his Radio Z. And it's just about that time for the U.S. to take part in the 2026 World Cup. I'll be giving more information about it in just a few minutes. But right now, here's Derek Minor and Cannon.

Let me tell you about the king, reigning above, powerful and mighty, came down to love. He sits on the throne, highly seated, for his blood has atoned. He's a roller of stones, can't you see? Let me tell you.

Ping. More uplifting music, and we get to hear from the likes of Gabe Von Oven here on the Intern Takeover. And I can feel the fireworks going off and my patriotism going to an all-time high. The U.S. men's soccer team is set to face off in the 2026 World Cup starting tomorrow against Paraguay at SoFi Stadium. And then they will actually have two more games in their group. June 17th, they will go up against Australia. And then June 25th, they will go up against Turkey. Now, what's great about this team, or at least I think so, there's a mix of veterans and first-time World Cup players, so we really get to see the experiences from that potent mix of veterans and first-time players in the team. Now, just to let you know that for the World Cup, the knockouts of certain countries will begin June 28th, and the top two teams in each group, plus eight best third-place teams, will

advance to the round of 32. Now, if we win our group, we will play July 1st, but if we are the runner-up, we will play July 3rd. Now, we won't know who we play until the other games happen, and the later rounds will be on July 4th through the 7th. The quarterfinals will be July 9th through the 10th, and the semifinals will be July 14th, and then the final will be July 19th at MetLife Stadium. And of course, this is so cool that we get to see the World Cup in the U.S. and all the different experiences of all the different fans coming through internationally. But of course, I'm still cheering for the U.S. But before you go and wave your American flags, we still got more music for you, especially from the likes of Landry Cantrell.

0: One of the most profound demonstrations of godly love is the idea of unconditional love. And unlike human love, which can be conditional and influenced by circumstances, godly love is unwavering and unchanging. It's a love that remains steadfast regardless of flaws or failures, offering forgiveness and grace, even in the challenges that life seems to throw at us. This type of love is often seen as the highest form of love, like when Jesus gave his life on the cross for us. Questions? Hit us up at thez.com.
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Brandon Lincoln, Schema Boy, and you don't have to stand idly by for more music because it's coming to you right now. Just make sure that you keep your speakers turned up. Even if you're on your own, the music is right here with you. It's Geo. 1, 2, 3.

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You'll get no argument from me. Everything is better when you can listen into his Radio Z and the music that we still got for you, even among the late night. But we are always wanting to know the tunes that you want to hear. And if you want to make sure that happens, all you need to do is text into our hit line at 866-441-4487. But it does not end there, because we don't want to keep things on the down low. We want to be able to shout you out for making such a great suggestion. And you can leave your name and where you're from, just so that way we can thank the right person for giving us a great tune to play here on the playlist. And right now, I've got Abby Seiler.

Torrin Wells and Miles Minnick. It's been one hot day, but we can take some time to relax. Here's some music that's second to none, the best music around. And of course, it's here on His Radio Z, and you want us to talk about hot. I've got some hot new music coming to you right now from Taylor Hill.

The lights may be low, but the volume doesn't have to be, especially when you can hear new music here on the Radio Waves. That was Hello, and of course, we still got more music to bring to you. That's the good news that I want to bring to you tonight. Here's Del Mac.

You know the saying, out with the old and in with the new. We kind of flip that around sometimes, and we bring in the old because it's always good to hear them, especially from the likes of KB and Lecrae. Whether the tunes that you like are old or new, and if you want to let us know the music that you want to hear, the best way to let us know is by texting into our hit line at 866-441-4487. And speaking of that newer music, I've got that right here from Josiah Queen. Oh.

wife and my kid. Holy Spirit, won't you calm down? Feel the verse, let it flow, let it rain down. Can't do it on my own, I'ma break down. Let the words that I speak be yours now. Got a sling and a stone and a father's blessing. Got a gift I don't own, it's a piece of heaven.

It's Isaac Mather here on the Intern Takeover, and would you believe it that there's a roller coaster that is set to debut, and it just might break world records, and I only have one question to ask. Would you go on it? We'll talk about this more in just a few minutes, but right now, we're kicking things up with Elevation Rhythm.

It's Move, the Z-Mix here on His Radio Z, and you're going to find a lot more music like that headed your way, but it's Cade the Wave right here, right now, wanting to bring you what seems to be summer fun for a lot of different people. If you like fast roller coasters, or rather world-breaking roller coasters, because Six Flags over in Arlington, Texas is preparing to debut the Tormenta Rampaging Run this summer, which is apparently supposed to be a massive new dive coaster that is expected to break 6 world records, and those world records being the tallest dive coaster at 309 feet, the highest beyond vertical drop at 285 feet, the tallest Immelmann inversion, which is 218, the tallest vertical loop at 179 feet, the fastest dive coaster up to 87 miles per hour, and the longest dive coaster up to 4,199 feet of track. This sounds absolutely crazy, but I'm one of those people that kind of wants to try it once just to say that I've done it. Or maybe what Six Flags should do is have shirts that say I survived this ride. And coincidentally, the whole reason why this ride is even happening or being put together for the summer is because it's launching with the park's 65th anniversary. And for Six Flags, they're actually updating themes, attractions, and entertainment across the park for it. And apparently, this new roller coaster will anchor a new themed ride called Rancho de la Tormenta. And you know what? Now that I'm saying that name again, that does not sound as fun as I think it could be. But maybe I should just try it once, just so that way I can say that I've experienced it. But you know what? We can always experience great music, because we've got it right here with Cade Thompson. This is great.

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1: In the midst of life's crazy times, and when there seems to be no hope, we need the constant truth of the promises of Christ.
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1: We need to be reminded of who we are in Jesus. So if you need to pray or talk with someone, go to the Z.

Show yourself some grace. You've made it through another day, and you're just that much closer to the weekend. But whether you're in the Berg or somewhere else, you're in a great place to hear some uplifting and encouraging music, and I've got it right here. It's Forrest Frank.

Bringing things home on a positive note with not just one, not two, but three great artists, Sam Rivera, Miles Minnick, and DJ Mouse Sky. For myself, it's just about that time for me to go. You know, it's been great being able to watch Game 5 while I am here at the studio. But for myself, I am headed out. But I actually will be back on the radio waves on Saturday with both of the new interns here at the station. You need to make sure you tune in when you can. I got a chance to interview them and just talk to them on a personal level. But of course, the music's going to be here tomorrow as well as other ZJs, so make sure you catch them when you can. And I always, always, always want to leave you with two things. One, that the Lord loves you. And two, He is always with you. Don't ever forget that. This has been Cade the Wave, and I will see you on the radio waves.

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0: Life hits different when you stop trying to solo run everything. God literally said, it's not good for man to be alone. Community is an extra. It's part of the design.
1: You weren't built to carry every emotion, every fear, every I'm fine moment by yourself.
0: Let people in. 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The Z.

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0: Save time talking to the voices in my head that make me think twice, telling me it doesn't mean it's wrong because it feels right. 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
1: 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But you know the word, right? The A word? 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

0: think out loud, but when justice just won't come around, you wonder. 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
1: And I was raised with distrust in my heart. 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

0: 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Watch them victories come and multiply. Oh yeah.
1: We speak almost 300 million words in a lifetime. But how many are spent building up others?
2: I found real life, yeah, I found real life. 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
1: Words of affirmation can change relationships and lives. If you have a friend that's going through some crazy stuff, when you say that God's got this and that they're perfect and wonderfully made, you're really helping them. 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The Z. Oh.

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1: What? 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
3: Just bring back memories, bro. It's real. 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I remember telling this story like it was yesterday.

0: 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Hit us up on Facebook, Instagram, or wherever you like to be social. And let us know what you're up to. The Z.
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All right, let's talk about selflessness. Selflessness is at the heart of godly love. It calls for putting the needs and well-being of others way ahead of our own. This selfless love is about serving others without expecting anything in return. Kind of like how God watches over us and takes care of us in everyday life. It can manifest in small acts of kindness, generosity, and care that shows a higher purpose and compassion. So think about how you're going to respond to your friends and parents. Got questions? Hit us up at thez.com.

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0: Forgiveness isn't just a Sunday sermon. 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
2: Wow, crazy.
0: So let's be real. Holding on to hurt only holds you back.
3: Am I on to something here?
0: Swipe right on grace and let go of the grudge.
4: That's perfect. That's absolutely perfect.
0: This is your moment to rise, not relive. 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Jesus will forgive you. 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
1: Feel the room right now, wanna feel presence.

This is the Z. Good morning. It's Friday. Feels like a Friday. It's going to be a wonderful Friday, undeniably. I've got great music from Chucky Ellis, Lynn, also a little Taylor Hill. Matter of fact, let's do the Taylor Hill right now because I just want to say good morning and hello. It's going to be a great Jesus-filled Friday.

is so crazy. It's Superman Day, Red Rose Day, Peanut Butter Cookie Day, Jerky Day. Nothing like a little peanut butter cookie and jerkies to start the day. It's just a great Friday.

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Chucky Ellis and Ordinary on the Z is the new film from Steven Spielberg. Worth taking your family to, worth spending the money on it and watching it in the big screen. Last week, I got to see the new Nate Bargatze. It was definitely worth the money. I'm glad I invested in it. I recommend it highly. 4 out of 5 stars was what I would give it. Let's find out what the boys and girls of Plugged In Movie Review think of it right after Allison Ide and IDK.

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1: Great song. 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And as I mentioned, always good to get some information plugged in about the new movie. It's called Disclosure Day. Let's see whether it's worth going
2: to. Steven Spielberg's new movie Disclosure Day, now in theaters, the acclaimed director returns to a theme that has captivated his imagination for nearly 50 years. What if aliens arrived on Earth? This time, the existence of aliens is an established fact to a handful of people who work for the shadowy agency known as Wardex, and they intend to keep a tight lid on that secret. Dr. Danny Kellner once worked for Wardex, but now with the help of Kansas City TV weatherwoman Margaret Fairchild, they're determined to blow that lid clean off. But as is often the case in these situations, the folks at Wardex have other ideas. Disclosure Day marks Spielberg's fifth foray into the question of what happens when aliens encounter humans. The story explores how such a disclosure would affect the Judeo-Christian understanding of God, and Spielberg suggests that this discovery would constitute a crisis of faith for many. In addition to the plot's murky intersection with spiritual themes, we also get some harsh profanity and a lot of high-octane peril and violence as Wardex agents chase Danny and Margaret for much of the movie. Like Spielberg's first two alien movies, Close Encounters and E.T., Disclosure Day works hard to conjure up an engrossing cinematic experience that ponders big spiritual questions. But as both a movie and a theological thought experiment, Disclosure Day ultimately fails to launch. So we're giving it a 3 out of 5 for family friendliness. Read the full review at PluggedIn.com/radio. And be sure to follow us on Facebook, Instagram, and YouTube. I'm Adam Holtz with the Plugged In Movie Review by Focus on the Family.

I do believe it. Believe It is from Elevation Rhythm on the Z. I am Britt, and wonderful chat going on right now on our hit line, 866-441-HITS. That's 866-441-4487. Folks are texting in all the time. We're talking about this song, a song that maybe on a Friday like this is a song that just kind of gets you moving. You're doing some working out. I know some folks are actually running, and they say this is their favorite song to run to. I just introduced you to it last Saturday. Check out Anastasia Tolostova.

No Greater Love. That's the song Greater Love by Gio and D'Angelo and Loge, and the love of Christ. And today we dive into scripture. Romans 12:21 is how we overcome evil with good. It says, do not be overcome by evil, but overcome evil with good. There's a cool story that we had shared just a little while ago in our quiet time about a South Korean civilian during the Korean War who was arrested by the communists and sentenced to be shot. But when the leader learned the prisoner in his charge was the head of an orphanage caring for young kids, he decided to spare him. Instead, he ordered the execution of the man's son. The 19-year-old son was shot in the presence of his dad. After the war, the young leader was captured by the United Nations and condemned to death. But before the sentence could be carried out, the Christian whose son had been killed pleaded for the life of the killer. This is just remarkable. He said that the communist had been young when he ordered the execution and that he really didn't know what he was doing. Give him to me, the man said, and I will train him. Strange as it was, they agreed. UN granted his request. The father took the murderer into his own home and took care of him.

Here's the Jesus part. Instead of retaliating in anger, trust Scripture. Never pay back evil with more evil. Never take revenge. Leave that to the righteous anger of God. For the Scriptures say, I will take revenge. I'll pay them back, says the Lord. Don't let evil conquer you, but conquer evil by doing good. Lord, we read words like this, and we hear of a great story like that, and see how your grace has overwhelmed a man in such a hurt state that even though he was tremendously hurt, he went to you and your love filled him. God, I pray that there might be situations in our own lives, some of us that are right now in this launch of a Friday, and we're dealing and wrestling with some hurt that has been inflicted on us, and it's eating us up because we want to get back. Show us, God, that your ways are better, that grace is better, that forgiveness changes everything. Help us to be not only gracious receivers of forgiveness, but help us to be extenders of forgiveness too. In Jesus' name we pray. Amen.

0: faith, stepping out
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0: Great classic from Jordan Feliz on the Z. This is a day that we can celebrate all sorts of fun stuff, including a little craziness about the FIFA Cup. Are you ready? Yeah, we got underway yesterday, and it's just beginning. It's going to be a ton of fun.

0: your mind on Jesus? The mind is a set of cognitive faculties that enables consciousness, perception, thinking, judgment, and memory. You might not realize it, but the mind is so powerful. It's unlimited in potential. If you set your mind on Jesus, your life will be incredibly fulfilled. Your purpose here on earth will become clear, and you'll experience more joy and peace.
1: I swear I try, but I'm falling short. So take my life, Jesus.
0: If you've got questions, reach out to us at thez.com.

Sarah Reasoner, new and Runaway on the Z. I know there's a lot of sports going on there. I mentioned the World Cup, and I was reminded, hey, NBA Finals, that's what we're talking about. Well, whatever sport you are interested in, let us be your soundtrack to that.

The new one from Graham and Nick D on the Z. New perspective on scriptures. Matter of fact, Bible sales rose 22% in the U.S. last year, and that's exciting. And if you maybe can't afford a Bible, you need to know that we give away thousands of Bibles every year with three different partners. And whether it's the Alight Ministry that we're so tied to with Pastor Mike Harder, or the FCA that we know and love and have become partners with Z for a long, long time, or Rick Warren and Here's Hope, we are thrilled to be a part of getting you a Bible if you want one. 866-441-HITS is how you can text me right now, 866-441-4487, or go to our website. 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They're answering the care line right now. That's a better number to call. You want a free Bible? Just let us know. Say, Brit's on the radio saying I can get one. Yes, you can. 877-443-CARE. 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

Lecrae and Miles Minnick with On Time. I hope you're headed to church on Sunday. I want to encourage you, more than just attending a church service, but be a part of a small group. And for those of you that know the power of the small group, of what it's like to be connected to one another, to get scripture in your life, to push back against the devil, who is a liar, as Gio and Michael Howe are going to sing about in a minute, I pray that you know that out of all the people that are in a Bible study right now, a small group in your church or any church, most of them, more than half of them, are just there because somebody invited them. You have that power. Who are you going to invite? Seriously, pray about it.

Good weather forecast. Cut this together on the Z. I am Britt, and you know there are some songs that are just described as a groove. And I got a friend that is actually running this morning. Played one song earlier for him. He is still going. My goodness, you're amazing, Jace. It's Rui Young and Kaduku on the next one called Running, and the groove is a perfect one to keep your stride.

Some of the strongest vocal cords I've ever heard are played on the radio. His name is Stephen Stanley. That's classic Hold Me Up and Holding Me Up. And he's got a new one or two or three out right now. We're playing them on the Z. My favorite is Idols. Matter of fact, you'll hear the collaboration of he and Colton Dixon on that coming up in a little while. Right now, yes, the Switchfoot's on the way in a minute. And yes, Chad's on the way. He's running late, but he's on.

Yo, dude, so for this No Idol song, I kind of hear, one, two, three, yeah. Oh, you're

Hey, thanks for listening to the Z. Now, on the way this hour, we're going to talk a little bit about money and what you could do with it that's very reckless and very fun, and why maybe you shouldn't. Stay here for all of it.

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1: That's one of the most important things you and I can do with our time and money, and that is to sit down and budget where that money is going. Not fun, but honestly, it's a real game changer in the long run. Good.

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And it gets way worse when you can get same day delivery. And that for some reason makes it a million times worse.

Hey, thanks for listening to The Z. Now it's time to get caught up on all the things you didn't do earlier in the week, but also time to think about taking a break this weekend. So good luck balancing.

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0: Anxiety shows up loud. 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But God shows up louder.
1: 1 Peter says, cast all your cares on him because he cares for you.
0: It's not a cute verse. That's a lifeline. When your mind spirals at 2 a.m., God isn't panicking. He's steady. He's close. He's holding you together when you feel like you're falling apart. Breathe. God's got you. The Z.

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Now, not all problems are actually problems. My name is Chad. And same day delivery is one of those problems. And for the record, it's a problem I let be a problem.

This is the Z. Now, it's one of the problems with growing up and having money and no one to tell you what to do with that money. And that is you can spend it on anything you want, whether or not you should. And I don't really have a problem with what is being sold, but somebody out there will want to buy this thing. What it is, it's a bona fide T-Rex leather purse. They say it could go up for $500,000. Now, for the record, it's not actual leather from a Tyrannosaurus Rex, but it was made with collagen from a lab-grown Tyrannosaurus Rex fossil. And I think for someone, they're going to think that's close enough.

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my kid. 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This

0: 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Now, on the way this hour, just because it's true doesn't mean it needs to be said, but chances are you've probably heard a child say it. What that is exactly, we'll talk about coming up.
1: We'll sing your name from the rooftop. We'll bring you praise and we won't stop. It's not for us, it's for your heart.

It's the Z. Now, it's starting to feel like they're doing it on purpose. My name is Chad. My kids, on a consistent basis, will reference the fact that I was born in the 1900s. At first, it was cute. Now, not so much.

0: You're listening to the Z. Now, sometimes it feels like they're doing it on purpose. My name is Chad. Your kids ask you a question that hurts and it feels like you've been attacked. Like my kids keep asking what it was like to live in the 1900s and I feel personally attacked.
1: Hi, I've been attacked by a child's question.
0: Okay, what's your name?
1: Marna.
0: All right, Marna, tell us all about it. What happened? What'd they say?
1: Okay, well, my middle child is very observant, and when she was little, she looked at me one time at my arm, and she had her nose kind of wrinkled up and said, "Mommy, why don't you get to keep your kid's skin when you grow up?" And then, yeah. And then another time, she looked at me and said, "Mommy, why do grown-ups have fur up their nose?"
0: No. Yeah. Oh, that's a great question, though. I mean, one that I will probably also ask God. Like, why do we have this?
2: It's a paradise, and it calls my name, but I can't keep taking holidays.
3: It's a paradox.

Life turned up. It's the Z. Now, it feels like every time you turn around, there's something chaotic happening in the world. My name is Chad. I lights the fact that we need to walk with Jesus every single day because he is the one that brings peace that passes understanding.

0: for you. It's you and many people coming together for one purpose and celebrating the goodness.
1: So much better.
2: I still say it's all good.
1: Definitely must try.
2: So good, guys.
3: Living life turned up.
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5: 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He sits on the throne, highly seated, for his blood has atoned. He's a roller of stones, can't you see? Let me tell you.

0: Let me tell you about the king.
1: Hey, thanks for listening to the Z. Now, sometimes the words sting, but just because they sting don't make the words any less true. My name is Chad. For example, when a child says something that hurts and it's true, it's very easy to want to respond in a way that's negative. And if you have figured out

0: You're listening to the Z Good Morning. Now, they may not mean anything by it, but kids have a way of asking questions that flat out hurt. My name is Chad, because they point something out that maybe you didn't want pointed out, even though you knew about it. For example, my middle daughter seems to remind me quite often that I have gray in my beard and more gray in my beard every single day. And at first it was cute, and now not so much. I'm feeling personally attacked. Marna, your kids say wild things. You said that your daughter said what to your sister?
1: You're softer than mommy.
0: What did your sister say about that?
1: That's the kindest way she's ever been called, overweight.
0: Kids are a blessing for sure.

Yo, dude, so for this No Idol song, I kind of hear, one, two, three, yeah. Who you call?

This is the Z. Now, there's a very good chance that you've been attacked by a child's comments. My name is Chad. I know I have, and we'll talk about some of those moments and some of your moments this hour. Don't go anywhere. I've been

0: don't fly different.
1: It's the Z. Now, there you are, minding your own business, when suddenly you were attacked by a child's words. Questions, comments, probably true, but you didn't need to hear it. What was said to you, Frankie?
2: Well, it wasn't really a question, but it cut me to the heart.
1: Aw, what was said?
2: When my daughter was in kindergarten, the school called me telling me that she was crying uncontrollable. I had to come find out what was going on because they couldn't get anything from her.
1: Oh, no.
2: So I get to the school and I'm consoling her and trying to find out what happened. Come to find out that several of the kindergartners were talking about how old their parents were.
1: Oh, no.
2: And she was upset because I was the oldest parent and I was going to die.
1: Oh, her poor little heart.
2: Now would you like to know how old I was?
1: I am not sure I want to know, but go ahead and share it.
2: I was 26 years old.
1: Question though, did you survive it?
2: Yes, considering I'm in my 60s now, I'm doing good.
1: Okay, that was a close one. Wasn't sure.

To be rich, I got peace, I got joy in the sticks. 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Holy Spirit, won't you calm down? Feel the verse, let it flow, let it rain down. Can't do it on my own, I'ma break down. Let the words that I speak be yours now. Got a sling and a stone and a father's blessing. Got a gift I don't own, it's a piece of heaven. This

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But just in case that's not enough, make sure you try to relax this weekend somewhere, somehow, some way. I just wanted to.

Life turned up. It's the Z. Now, if you're like me, most of the time you speak, you wish you would have waited 10, 15 seconds and really thought through your words. Because sometimes when you're trying to say something, you find out that you are saying something completely different than what you wanted to say in the first place.

jams that help you stay focused on God. Bangers that are encouraging. We

0: Hey, thanks for listening to the Z. Now you understand they're not trying to be mean, hopefully. My name is Chad. When a child says something that is true or overly honest, it hurts. You can't really get mad. Sometimes you just have to laugh about it. Hopefully. Jennifer, what was said to you?
1: I'm a teacher, so this was a student, and I came into class and I was excited because I was trying some new eye makeup that I just got. And the student came to me and said, "What happened?" And I said,
0: "No, I
1: thought you got punched in the eyes and that you had two bruised eyes."
0: Oh, did you expel that child immediately? Man, what a comment.
1: And it's nice to know that she was thinking of me, so.
0: Yeah, on one hand, but maybe think a little less on the other.

0: fall.
1: It's the Z. Now, if you grew up eating dino nugs, have I got the bag for you? What that is, how much you could spend, talk about it before the end of the hour. But first, when kids' comments attack, what they say on the way.

Let me tell you about the king, reigning above, powerful and mighty, came down to love. He sits on the throne, highly seated, for his blood has atoned. He's a roller of stones, can't you see? Let me tell

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1: Now, just because we're thinking it doesn't mean the world needs to know that. And I think that's the most true in any given comment section on any platform ever.

Yo, dude, so for this No Idols song, I kind of hear, one, two, three, yeah.

0: No.
1: This is the Z. Now, they say it before they even think about what it could possibly mean and how you might possibly take it. It's when children's words attack. My name is Chad. How were you attacked by your child's words?
2: I was texting and my 9-year-old came and said, "Mommy, why are you standing like that?" I'm like how? She said, "Your phone is in your left hand and you're texting with your right hand." I'm like, "Isn't that how you're supposed to text?" She said, "No, you're supposed to text with both hands." Well, I forgot you are very, very old. And that's how old people text.
1: Oh, okay. Well, very overly honest, give them that. But maybe they need to remember who provides food.
2: Yes.

0: It's the Z.
1: Now, you never know what a day holds for you or for anybody else for that matter. Could be your best day ever, could be their worst day ever, and neither would know. So just a good reminder that patience is a really good place to start.
2: Late beats, this go crazy. 100.

0: scared of, I don't really know.
1: Graduation feels like stepping off a cliff into a whole new world. 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
2: But your faith doesn't stay behind with your old school ID.
1: Joshua 1:9 says, be strong and courageous, for the Lord your God is with you wherever you go. That means the dorm, the job, the unknown future, all of it. You're not losing your foundation. You're leveling up with God right beside you. The Z.

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1: That's a really good rule of thumb. If you don't have anything to spend the money on, save it and don't look for something to spend it on. Because if you look, you will find.

0: Life turned up. It's the Z. Now, it's one of the many problems with growing up, and that is you have money and no one to tell you what to do with it, and so you can buy reckless things. My name is Chad. Like, I just saw this, that they're selling a handbag that apparently is made from Tyrannosaurus Rex leather, grown in a lab, somehow, some way, using T-Rex fossils. I don't know how they do it, but they think it could get just about $500,000 at auction. And you know there's someone out there that has that kind of money that would get it just because. And I am not one of those people, for the record.
1: We got vices, we got pain. Yeah, we all go through it, so aren't we all the same? I got a thorn in my side.

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2: 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Still another day.

God's grace. Grace on Me is the new from Lynn. Kicking off our lunch hour together. My name is Britt. It's been a great day. I've been off except for the time I'm on the radio. Everything else, just goofing off. I have been doing sweat therapy. You know what it's like, you know, cutting the grass and cleaning windows, all that sort of fun stuff that we do typically on a Saturday, but trying to get a head start on it, having the day off. Except I love being here with you right now. And if you're out there in the heat like I was, I got some cool music coming your way. I know that was a little cheesy, a little dad joke there. You know, it's almost Father's Day, a week or so away. Why not a dad joke or two? Great music like Munn, Colton Dixon, Tiki Lau, and right now For King and Country. Let's let that world be set on fire by our faith in Jesus. And mama

world on fire. You and I both, right? So watch me burn. And sometimes the way we set the world on fire is just by sharing what God's doing in our life right now. I'm so grateful for the way the Lord has guided me into this summer activities. We've got a bunch of great interns. I'm having a ton of fun leading them through a couple of books that we're reading together. And to be honest, I typically don't read a book unless we're studying together with some friends. You know what I mean? I need that incentive. And this book I have been through 6 or 7 times, and it's called A Purpose-Driven Life. And if you've never read it by Rick Warren, it's amazing, absolutely amazing, wonderful book. And the first line in the book is what I love the most. It's not about me. Goodness, if you've not read it, I recommend it highly.

This is the Z. My friend Liz loves the studio recordings. I love the live recording. It's something just great energy. That was actually recorded at Winter Jam a couple of years ago. Colton Dixon up and up on the Z. Good afternoon. I love the opportunity of playing music for you that makes a difference. And this is a word that can change everything in all of our lives. It's called forgiveness.

And while we keep that love thing going, I know this is a song that's mostly heard on the main channel. I got some friends that don't want to turn over to the main channel. We like that. You stay with us. But said, how about that new Toby? Can you do it? Happy.

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1: From 1998 till today, we've been telling y'all something about that name. So for everybody that needs to be reminded in the power, get up. You're standing on business.

song. Mr. Kurt Franklin and Aaron Cole on the Z. Dad Brag, my son was shooting a documentary and was in Kurt Franklin's studio shooting video with him just a couple of weeks ago. And way to go, Logan. So proud of you. Love that, guys. Well, Kurt Franklin, along with Aaron Cole and something about the name Jesus. Hey, here's the answer to a text I just got. Yes, I did. And yes, I will. What was the question? How about that new movie review? Are you going to play it? Yes, I am. The new Steven Spielberg film. Is it worth going to? I'll find out in two songs.

0: Her name is Sarah Reeves. The brand new song Runaway on the Z. Love some brand new for you. I've got some new Geo, some new Forrest Frank, and new Anastasia Tolstikoff coming up in just a minute. And there's a new movie out. It's a movie called Disclosure Day about aliens. And this guy has made some of the best alien movies ever. Mr. Spielberg, what does Plugged In Movie Review think about this new film?
1: And Steven Spielberg's new movie Disclosure Day, now in theaters, the acclaimed director returns to a theme that has captivated his imagination for nearly 50 years. What if aliens arrived on Earth? This time, the existence of aliens is an established fact to a handful of people who work for the shadowy agency known as Wardex, and they intend to keep a tight lid on that secret. Dr. Danny Kellner once worked for Wardex, but now with the help of Kansas City TV weatherwoman Margaret Fairchild, they're determined to blow that lid clean off. But as is often the case in these situations, the folks at Wardex have other ideas. Disclosure Day marks Spielberg's fifth foray into the question of what happens when aliens encounter humans. The story explores how such a disclosure would affect the Judeo-Christian understanding of God, and Spielberg suggests that this discovery would constitute a crisis of faith for many. In addition to the plot's murky intersection with spiritual themes, we also get some harsh profanity and a lot of high-octane peril and violence as Wardex agents chase Danny and Margaret for much of the movie. Like Spielberg's first two alien movies, Close Encounters and E.T., Disclosure Day works hard to conjure up an engrossing cinematic experience that ponders big spiritual questions. But as both a movie and a theological thought experiment, Disclosure Day ultimately fails to launch. So we're giving it a 3 out of 5 for family friendliness. Read the full review at PluggedIn.com/radio. And be sure to follow us on Facebook, Instagram, and YouTube. I'm Adam Holtz with the Plugged In Movie Review by Focus on the Family.
2: Yeah. Hey, what you talking about? Everything I have, I put that on God. He my everything.

0: 10. Summer. The Z.
1: Hello, darkness, my old friend. Knocking at my door again, begging me to come outside, let you back into my life.

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song's about real life and real feelings. The song is Fear from NF. And in the middle of all those real feelings, you know, there's sometimes where it's really wise for us to take a minute and really understand those things that oppress us and how God can give us strength to push back on that. And there's also some times where we just are caught up in the joy. And the tour that's going on right now with Forrest Frank is so... And again, this is one of those churchy words. You're going to say, Rich, you shouldn't use that for a tour, but it's just, it's special. It's anointed, I believe. God has just got his hand on it, and the Lord is being glorified in some great ways. And this is his latest song, and again, I can't get tickets, but if you can get tickets, got a friend of mine, he and his daughter are going, and I cannot wait to hear all about it. But

0: It's clear in the Bible that we must be encouraged to be humble. It's not something our human nature is willing to submit to easily.
1: Since I have become closer to God, things have gotten a lot better and a lot easier to deal with, in the fact that, you know, it's going the way it should be instead of not the way it should be.
0: The Bible says, all of you, dress yourselves in humility as you relate to one another.
2: For God opposes the proud, but gives grace to the humble.
0: Want to know more? Just ask us at thez.com.

The devil is a lie, and we write each other often. Matter of fact, every time I think of that song, I think of the truth that Jesus showed us. He exampled when he's against the devil. He was tempted in the wilderness every single time. He put scripture back in the devil's face. I pray that you and I would memorize more and more of those things, like 1 John 4:4, greater is he that's in me than he that's in the world. Jesus always.

It's the Z. Anna Grace was telling me there are just not enough girl artists in Christian music. You're right. We would love to have more, but we've got a couple of great ones I want to share with you right now. This one I just was introduced last week on our Movement Radio show that's on Saturday nights, Christian EDM. Her name is Anastasia Tolostakova, and I think you're going to love this song, No God Like You, celebrating Jesus on the Z.

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0: For you, AG, two girls back-to-back. First, Rachel DeLong. Actually, that was Rachel DeLong with Clarity. And before that, Anastasia Tolostokova. Almost going to get that name right. Yes, a little bit of Marty from Social Club Misfits coming up in just a minute. But first, Nathan Davis Jr. woke up this morning, the acoustic mix.
1: Woke up this morning, I got up and prayed. Thanking the Lord for another good day. I kept it simple, no need to explain. Yeah.

Joseph O'Brien in Trust Fall. That's from Mav, who is leaving the state for the first time this weekend on a great trip. Have a wonderful trip. And I know he has the app, so he's carrying the Z with him. If you don't have the app, just search for His Radio Z in your app store. It's absolutely free. Love to have you download and take us with you each and every day. I don't need

Isn't that cool? Christ in Your Arms. Hadn't played that in forever. Ryan Stevenson and Aaron Cole on the Z. I am Britt. Time for me to get out of here. I'll be back tomorrow night at 7 o'clock as we come in and bring the whole crew to take over the main channel of his radio with his Radio Z. Folks like this, Toby Mac and Juan Winans, and so much more. I hope you'll join me and bring a friend. Till then, have a fantastic

Let me tell you about the king, reigning above, powerful and mighty, came down to love. He sits on the throne, highly seated, for his blood has atoned. He's a roller of stones, can't you see? Let me tell you about

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brand new single from Sarah Reeves. That was Runaway on the Z. Before that, Cade Thompson. That's What the Cross is For. We kicked off the song set with 116, King David. Your favorite rock, pop, and hip-hop music. It's all on the Z, all here for your life turned up. My name is Ed Hutchins. My email, ed@thez.com. Up next, we'll hear from Chris Howland, Cass, and Sejon Noreal. This is Clear View, and this is the Z.

negative to the positive. We are Hits and Positive Hip Hop.

Stephen Malcolm, along with For King and Country and KB. That was Yes. Before that, Tedashi and Sam Rivera, Stay Alive. We started the song set with Devil is a Liar. That was Gio and Michael Howell. Your favorite music is All on the Z, All for Your Life Turned Up. Here's Derek Minor, joined by Cannon. This is Save the Hero.

Yo, dude, so for this No Idol song, I kind of hear, one, two, three, yeah.

boy. No, no. Brandon Lake along with Schema Boy. That was No Idols. This is the Z. Coming up, we'll hear from Jeremy Camp along with Skillet. We'll hear Colton Dixon. We'll hear from Spencer Kane and a whole bunch more. It's all your favorite music on the Z. I'm Ed Hutchins. Here comes Taylor Hill with Hello. This is the Z.

McRae and Jackie Hill Perry on the Z. That's kind of the theme for the new movie that's coming out today for New Release Friday. It's a blockbuster sci-fi movie from director Steven Spielberg. Name of the movie is Disclosure Day. Before Lecrae, we heard Jeremy Camp and Skillet with No Survivors. Those artists are both listed on our concert calendar at thez.com. Both will have concerts coming up very soon in the Z Nation. Here comes Colton Dixon. This is The Love I Have for You. This is The Z.

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Sound to Z, that's Spencer Cain along with Caleb. 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Up next on the Z, Elevation Rhythm with Believe It.

0: Lindy and Hovey with a Z mix of Move. All your favorite music is here for your life turned up. Coming up, we'll hear from Allison Idy. We'll hear Del Mack, Sam Rivera, and more favorites. Here comes Stephen Malcolm. He's joined by Natalie Grant on this song. This is Even Louder on the Z.
1: Yeah, so undeserving, and yet we worship, giving all the praise. Just humble servants, through sweat and tears, till no more fears. Singing the glory of the gospel out to every ear. You cover me with grace, and a love so unconditional. It's got me on my face every day, God. 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
1: Buzzy. 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And then God flips and is like, you're chosen, you're called, you're mine. Ephesians 2:10 calls you his masterpiece. It doesn't say his maybe, not his backup plan, his masterpiece. So when your brain tells you you're not enough, remember who made you. God doesn't create mistakes. He creates purpose. 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The Z.

kind of a double shot of Sam Rivera. We just heard Sam Rivera along with Miles Minnick beat the odds. And before that, we heard Capital Kings along with Sam Rivera, Antidote. We kicked off that song set. Sam Rivera not involved in this one. It was Good News from Del Mac. Your favorite music is All on the Z, All for Your Life Turned Up. I'm Ed Hutchins. I'll see you back here again tomorrow. The next song is from Shea Zamora. The name of the song is Evil Against Me. Hope you have a great start to your weekend. My weekend starts right now.

wife and my kid. Holy Spirit, won't you calm down? Feel the verse, let it flow, let it rain down. Can't do it on my own, I'ma break down. Let the words that I speak be yours now. Got a sling and a stone and a father's blessing. Got a gift I don't own, it's a piece of heaven. This life I'ma lose just to find truth. Buried my flesh in

It's Lynn and Grace on Me on the Z. So looking forward to the new album from Switchfoot. It'll be coming soon. This is one of the new tracks. It's called Absolution. New on the Z.

New from Switchfoot, that is Absolution on the Zia song that I'm pretty sure they're going to be playing this weekend at their annual Bro-Am in their hometown of San Diego. It's a concert they do literally on the beach. There's also like a surfing championship. It's a pretty cool event. I took my daughter 1 year, and a lot of times they will stream it. So if you can't get to San Diego, you can watch online. Check out their website to get all the details, switchfoot.com. Here's Tiki Lau.

how good. Sarah Reeves and Runaway on the Z. Just about to officially start the weekend. You got fun plans. I'm not a huge soccer fan. Like, I don't know anything about the rules, really. I just know that those matches are just fun to watch. They're high energy. People get really into it. I just think it's fun to be around soccer fans. So I'll probably look for a World Cup watch party. We'll see. Here's Madison on the Z.

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1: Okay, so faith isn't fragile, and trust isn't just a vibe. It's armor. We're talking real armor.
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John Michael Howell and Gio on the Z. Did you ever read the Little House on the Prairie books when you're in school? Or did you ever watch the old TV series? There is a channel on my TV. I have a Samsung smart TV. And there is a channel that just shows nothing but Little House on the Prairie reruns. And I leave it on for my cat because he enjoys it. And so I've seen every episode several times. Well, guess what? They're doing a remake of Little House on the Prairie for Netflix. And I'll tell you when that's going to debut in two songs. Keep me.

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So go ahead and come on in.

NF and Fear on the Z. I am Cheryl. If you are a big fan of the old Little House on the Prairie series, guess what? There's a new version coming soon to Netflix, and it looks pretty good. They just dropped a trailer for it earlier this week, and it looks like they're staying pretty true to the original and to the books, and I definitely want to check it out. I've seen every episode a couple of times at this point. It's going to hit Netflix July 3rd.

0: my wife and my kid. 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

0: Tiki Lau and your goodness on the Z. Josiah Queen's on the way. So is Joseph O'Brien. Right now, Halvey with No Big Deal.
1: We'll sing your name from the rooftop. 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

0: praises.
1: I was singing so loud with that song because I love it and I'm not a good singer, so it's a good thing you couldn't hear. But hopefully you enjoyed it. Holvi and No Big Deal, Rooftop on the Z. Here's John Michael Hell.

0: pray for me on the Z. If you need prayer, we are here. We're always here for you, no matter what you need to talk about or need get prayer for. 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
1: Oh,

0: Libertarian on the Z. I am Cheryl. Not that you need permission to buy the expensive sunglasses, but it might actually be saving your eyes to buy the expensive sunglasses. I'll tell you more in two songs.
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1: Let me tell you about the king, reigning above, powerful and mighty, came down to love. 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

0: Let me tell you about the king.
1: Doing that from Michael in Spartanburg, King on the Z. So I don't know if you're like me, and it seems like the only glasses you do not break or lose are the cheap ones from the gas station or the dollar store or whatever. But turns out it is worth the investment of a few extra bucks to buy good sunglasses. According to a group of eye doctors, if you wear cheap sunglasses, you might actually be doing your eyes more harm than good. They say any sunglasses that darken your vision without providing UV protection are actually letting more harmful UV rays in, which can damage your vision over time. They say if you're going to get less expensive glasses, just make sure it's got 100% UV protection sticker on it, and you should be safe.

0: Joy isn't pretending everything's perfect. Joy is choosing to trust God even when life feels messy. James 1:2 says to count it all joy, not because struggle is fun, but because God is working through it. Joy is strength. Joy is rebellion against the chaos. Joy is saying, God, you're good, even if today isn't. So choose joy, not because life is easy, but because God is with you. The Z.
1: Yo, dude, so for this No Idol song, I kind of hear,
2: one, two, three, yeah. Oh, you're

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That's what Allie did, and this is what she wants to hear from Sarah Reeves.

0: canvas your painting of me.
1: If the ox had a testimony, yeah, it would sound exactly like this. The Z.

That's Blanca Intentional, his Radio Z. Hello and welcome to The Uplift. It's Matt Friday, supposed to be an absolutely gorgeous hot summer weekend. So get out and enjoy it. 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And of course, all the music you love and some encouragement from God's word. The Friday Uplift is on his Radio Z.

0: Hip Hop and Topis the Z Radio. Little Henrik there, that's Liar, and Matthew. And you've probably seen the picture of that little pink Barbie car that somebody turned into a gas-powered vehicle that's extremely fuel efficient. I thought it was pretty creative. It's been popping up on my feed for a week or two, but we finally found the guy and the story behind that. He is a 30-year-old handyman named Molly Hightower, and he got sick of the high gas prices. It was costing him $60 to fill up his minivan, so he tinkered around with some stuff in his garage and was able to convert a pink Barbie dream camper into an actual working vehicle by equipping it with a 2-gallon one-piston engine from a power washer.
1: I've always kind of just had a niche for like building goat carts and little things, and once I started seeing how gas prices were and things like that, I was like, you know what, I'm gonna start making little mini cars, and this is just one of them that I kept as my personal creation.
0: Believe it or not, Mally says his juiced up Barbie Jeep can reach 55 miles an hour. It cost about $3 to fill up. He's been using it to run errands, even has a little compartment for groceries, and if you're wondering, technically it is not street legal, of course, but Mally says the local cops are actually cool with it as long as he stays off the major streets. And he's made a few of these things for friends, and his wife has her own, a little red convertible that goes about 40 miles an hour. So, Mally Hightower, you are the most amazing person on the planet today. Having some fun here, saving a little money along the way. Pretty clever. I want one, kind of. I don't know about the pink Barbie one. Maybe. But hey, if you've got an old Barbie van or Jeep or whatever in your garage, maybe from when you were a kid or your kids were little, and I don't know, a weed whacker or something with an engine, maybe a little weekend project for you there. So go for it. And that's your daily uplift.

wife and my kid. Holy Spirit, won't you calm down? Feel the verse, let it flow, let it rain down. Can't do it on my own, I'ma break down. Let the words that I speak be yours now. Got a sling and a stone and a father's blessing. Got a gift I don't own, it's

We're living life turned up the Z Radio. Gladden right there and Hunt Me Down. It's Matt. They did it. Hurricanes taking the 3-2 series lead last night. That was an amazing game. That's more like it. That's what I like to see. A little breathing room always feels good. And I guess they're getting on a plane to Vegas tomorrow. Game 6 Sunday with a chance to lift the cup Sunday night. 60 minutes away from our second Stanley Cup championship, bringing that home to the Carolinas. Let's go. You guys making us proud. Let's do this.

playing that one for Manny here in the Berg. Grace on Me, Lynn on the Z Radio. Something on your mind tonight? 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You can reach out on the socials as well at Uplift Radio Show or at the Z Radio. Let's go.

0: every song, you see me praising God in my car with my hands up. The other cars are looking at me kind of weird.
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0: It's kind of like I'm addicted to you guys now.
2: 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And I just kept searching.
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4: On a road right now that I can't predict. Tell me tone that down, but I can't resist. Y'all know that sound, better raise your fist. The search begins, I'm back, so enjoy the trip, huh?
1: Need prayer? We can pray with you at thez.com.

Kiki Lau, your goodness on the Z Radio. It's Matthew and a little Friday fun here. My friend Eric posting this, definitely share worthy, says, why people like me? I tell the truth. Why people don't like me? I tell the truth. It's true, man. The truth is so polarizing. You wouldn't think so. But when you speak the truth, you're going to have fans and foes. But neither one should get you too worked up. We're called to speak the truth in love with grace. Whether people cheer or jeer, shouldn't get you too high or too low. So just tell the truth. Just be honest and do it in love. You'll be okay. All right. I love that. Eric, thanks for sharing.

0: So the World Cup getting underway tonight. You know, I'm not even the world's biggest soccer fan. I know we have a couple of them in the building, but and no shade. I think it is fun, especially these kind of games, right? But I'm caught up in the excitement. This is the first time that the World Cup has happened here in America since 1994. So the game's taking place across 11 cities in the U.S., plus three in Mexico and a couple in Canada as well. Total of 16 host cities over the next 5 weeks or so. And the U.S. men's national team begin their World Cup journey tonight, 9 o'clock, taking on Paraguay. They did beat Paraguay. I think it was 2-1 back in November. So maybe a good way to start tonight with a win there. That'd be good. The crazy thing about soccer that I just never understand is, when does the game end, right? It's like, I know that the officials can add whatever amount of time they want at the end. Like, this is, yeah, all right, we'll go this long. And I guess that's what kind of makes it fun. But World Cup, it's exciting.
1: We got vices and we got pain. Yeah, we all go through it, so aren't we all the same? I got a thorn in my side. Take it out from where it hides. Throw it in.